0: on. NBC Loud and set the mood.
1: Hey, it's Alex Warren.
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0: Feel good hits. What's up? This is Zara Larsson.
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yes, another big week on the Byron Cook Show. Here we go. 6 till 10, weekday mornings, right across the Kingdom of Saudi Arabia. On NBC Loud in Riyadh, in Jeddah, in Dammam. We've got some light fog in Jeddah at the moment. There's an official warning on that one. We've also got an orange fog warning in Dammam and Khobar right now to start your week. Things looking okay on the roads in Riyadh. We really need that morning pump up, especially on a Sunday morning. That's the old school hit that we play at 6:10, and it will get you going this morning. So give me two songs and we will pump you up. Also being a Sunday, one of our favourite segments, Who's Telling the Truth? I tell a story. A member of my team tells a story. But, ooh, only one of them is true. It will be up to you to work that out. That'll be a bit of fun later. And let's start with Tame Impala. This is Dracula. Also in sports, a big night for your Green Falcons in the football in Jeddah. That is all on the way. NBC Loud.

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1: Yeah, here we go on a Sunday morning. Let's pump you up with an old school hit. We're going to throw it back 35 years, back to the early 90s. An artist by the name of C.C. Peniston. It was dropped in 1991. It became C.C. Peniston's breakout single and one of the defining house pop records of that era. Big piano, huge vocal. This still works. You could put this out today and it would be a hit. It might sound a bit different, but it would still be a hit. Here we go. It's finally your morning pump

0: big night for the Green Falcons. Did you catch the game last night, the semi-final of the Gold Cup? We'll break it down for you as part of your 6:30 sports right here on NBC Loud on this Sunday morning. Malcolm Todd.
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0: We do this live every weekday morning between about 6:30 and 7:30. As kids head to school, they get on the radio and we have a chat. This might be one of my favourite school run calls ever. It's a very busy car and it's a conversation that seemingly never ends.
2: Good morning.
0: Good morning. Who is that?
3: That's my driver.
0: That's your... I wish I had a driver. That sounds very convenient. Are you sure it's not your mum or dad?
3: No, my nanny is here, my brother and sister is here, and my driver. We're driving to school.
0: Oh, very nice. Now, you said brother or driver?
3: I have a brother, I have a driver, I have my sister, and I have a nanny.
0: Oh, you've got everything in that car. I love the sound of this. Mad shout out to the whole car. Are you in Riyadh?
3: Of course I am.
0: Well, you know, this radio station is all over Saudi Arabia, so we have kids on their way to school in Jeddah and Dammam as well. So everybody can hear you right now. Do you want to shout out your friends?
3: Of course. First, I have Majid, Anoud, Najla, Salma, Al-Johara Al-Abid, Abdullah, and my sister and my brother.
0: Wow, that is the longest list I think I've ever had. I really enjoyed that. That's a very long list of people. I hope they're all listening to NBC Loud this morning. Have you got any fun plans for the weekend?
3: Wait.
0: Yeah?
3: I have to tell you something.
0: Okay.
3: Play, guys. But first, I want to tell you something.
0: Yep.
3: Can you please put Michael Jackson?
0: Michael Jackson, you know what? We normally have a morning pump-up very early, and we could definitely play some Michael Jackson. I think that's a great idea.
3: Every week.
0: Okay, nice. You want Michael Jackson?
3: Michael Jackson's a bomb.
0: Every week. Well, he's very, very talented, the late Michael Jackson. And, you know, he was big before you were even born. But, you know, good music is good music, right?
3: But first, we were calling you 5 times, kind of disappointing.
0: Well, I'm here now. I've answered the phone.
3: What?
0: I've answered the phone. That's not disappointing. I'm here.
3: I know, I'm happy.
0: Thank you. Shukran.
3: Do you remember me?
0: Manira, I do remember your calls from over quite a long period of time. You're a very memorable caller, Manira, and I love when you call, okay?
3: Okay.
0: You can call any time you like.
3: Can my brother talk to you?
0: Very quickly, yes.
3: Hi, I'm busy.
0: Hey, bro, how are you?
3: You remember I told you it was my birthday last time?
0: Happy birthday for last time, yes.
3: My name is Abdullah and... I wanted to tell about Majid, because Majid really wanted to call you, but he can't.
0: Oh, well, I'm sorry Majid couldn't call me, Abdullah, but I've had everyone else on. I've got Manira there, and you've got a driver, and you've got your nanny, and that's a whole car full of people. So it's all happening.
3: Yeah, but Majid is the kindest person in the world.
0: Oh, Majid.
3: Okay, now Sita, I want to talk to you.
0: Okay, well, I've got to play a song eventually, or else I'll never get off the radio. We've got to play some music, but can we shout out Majid?
3: Yes.
0: Majid, we think you're the best person. You're a very nice guy. That's what Abdullah tells me, Majid. So thank you, my friend. All right, hey, Abdullah, I've got to go.
3: Why?
0: Yeah, I've got to go because we're in the middle of a radio show. I've got to go.
3: Okay, bye.
0: Bye. Thank you for your call. 011-510-9555. I've got to go. Why? I mean, it's a fair point. I guess we just could have spoken all the way up to Ryan Seacrest at 10 a.m. Keep your calls coming through. It's NBC Loud.

See Loud. What led to this moment last night for the Green Falcons? Oh, yes. All the details are coming up in sports. What an epic night. I don't want to give away too much, you know, because if you're awake right now, maybe you didn't see the game last night. Anyway, there's actually quite a few big sports stories coming up. After DJ Goja, Jason Derulo and Melody on NBC Loud. Good morning. The Byron Cook Show.

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1: Traffic already starting to build for the Sunday commute in Riyadh. Keep some extra time up your sleeve on King Fahad Road, Makkah Road and the Northern and Eastern Ring Roads. No verified major incidents right now other than the continuing roadwork Thumama Road, that's the diversion at Al Sahaba Road. In Jeddah, light fog does remain a factor until 8 a.m. Take care on those faster routes, including Medina Road and Haramain Corridor. And a more significant fog in Dammam and Khobar right now. That warning is in place until 8 a.m. this morning. Do take care.
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1: All right, so last night, this was massive for your Saudi Green Falcons. They are into the Gulf Cup final in Jeddah. The Green Falcons survived a huge battle with Qatar last night. It was 0-0 after 120 minutes before Saudi Arabia won the penalty shootout 3-2. The hero, without doubt, their 34-year-old goalkeeper, Mohamed Alawais, he made crucial saves to send Saudi through to the final. They will face the UAE in Tuesday night's final. That's at 9 p.m. Saudi time. The Emirates beating Oman 1-0 in the other semi-final. So Saudi Arabia are now one win away from their first Gulf Cup title in 22 years. That's going to be a massive night Tuesday. And more success for Saudi. This time, a gold medal at the Asian Games in Japan. It's another one. 19-year-old Abdallah Nader won the 85-kilo jiu-jitsu title yesterday. That is Saudi Arabia's third gold of the Games and takes the kingdom's overall medal tally to 14 at the Asian Games in Japan. Doing very well. Saudi Women's Premier League, big result for Al Nassr. They defeated Al Ahly 5-0 in Jeddah. And what about this? We'll stay with football. England have produced an extraordinary result in the Nations League. They've destroyed Croatia 7-0 away from home. Harry Kane and Bukayo Saka both scored twice. Jude Bellingham had a goal and three assists. That's a decent night out, 7-0. Hey, give us a call. The school run lines are open right now. We're live. NBC Loud.
0: We are live. 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

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It's a brand new week on the Byron Cook Show. Raya, you're on hold. We'll get straight to you. The school run. We love these calls, especially on a Sunday morning. They give us energy. The school students on your way to start another big week. The number here, if you want to get on NBC Loud, is 011 510 9555. Sienna Spyro first with the loud hit Great Expectation. 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Good morning. 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
3: Good morning.
2: What grade are you in, Raya?
3: I'm in grade 6.
2: How was your weekend?
3: It was pretty good. I went over to my friend's house yesterday. Shout out to Abid.
2: Yes. Oh, yeah.

0: You've got the hang of this school run thing. You're doing the shout-outs before I even have to ask for them.
1: Warren, can I tell you something?
0: Sure.
1: I am going to call you every day until you get sick and tired of me.
0: But that's not possible, Raya, because you're a great caller. You, maybe one day...
1: Thank you.
0: You seem very relaxed on the radio. Maybe one day you can do my job. You can be a radio announcer.
1: Thank you. That's very nice. I'm actually very comfortable in front of cameras.
0: You are?
1: And
0: yeah.
1: In front of, like...
0: See, we love this. We have one of our very good friends is 14 years old, so I guess that's a bit older than grade 6. That's more like sort of grade 9-ish, Linda Alfaisal. And Linda's been on our show many times. She hosts her own podcast. She's only 14 years old. And she's so impressive that NBC gave her a job literally hosting the Joy Awards. I mean, she was doing... She's only 14.
1: Yeah, that's actually amazing.
0: It's amazing, and I think it just goes to show you can. I think Linda's message is you're never too young to get out there and have a go.
1: Yeah.
0: So that's what you're doing as well. Very happy to talk to you whenever you like, okay?
1: Thank you.
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0: Impressive caller there, Raya. 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

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You've got the Byron Cook Show, 6:48. We are live. Congratulations to the Green Falcons. They are in the Gulf Cup final on Tuesday night after that spectacular win last night. Riyadh, sunshine 38 today. Dammam, sunny in 40. Jeddah, sunny in 36. It's

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0: 011-510-9555 is the number if you're on your way to school. I did make the call to high school students. You're more than welcome to join us because a lot of us, the average age, I think, of the School Run caller is about four, which we love.
3: Yeah.
0: Now, I think we might have another young dude on the phone right here. Young Muhammad has given us a call. Good morning, Muhammad.
4: Good morning.
0: What grade are you in, brother?
4: I'm in Riyadh City.
0: You're in Riyadh City. And are you in maybe first grade or what grade?
4: Third grade.
0: Third. Oh, you're like an old guy compared to some of our calls. Oh, yes. Do you want to shout out any of your friends, Muhammad, on the radio? Yeah. Do you want to say their names?
4: Yeah.
0: Yeah, go for it. Yalla.
4: Yeah, Omar Tarek.
0: Two very good friends. I think two very good friends is all you need. That's excellent. All right. Hey, have a great day at school, Muhammad. Thank you for calling us.
4: Okay.
0: There
4: bye.
0: He goes. Did you watch the football last night or was it a bit late?
4: I watched it on Shahid.
0: Oh, lovely.
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0: That was a good plug for Shahid. Golf Cup 27 does stream on NBC Shahid. And we'll be in the final on Tuesday. Can't wait. Up against the UAE. More coming up in sports on that one. NBC.

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1: All right, in Riyadh right now, we are right in the middle of the school run. 011-510-9555. If you see anything on the roads, we have King Fahad Road, Makkah Road, Northern and Eastern Ring Roads. You want to keep some time up your sleeve on all of those. Also, the continuing roadworks, Thumama Road, the diversion at Al Sahaba Road during the bridge and tunnel construction. For Jeddah, light fog, still an issue until 8 a.m. Take extra care on those faster routes, including Medina Road. And we've got fog in Dammam and Cobar as well, so do take it easy there.
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1: What's that new Tom Cruise movie, Digger, like? Abdullah from Jeddah, our resident movie nerd, will let us know. He saw it over the weekend. I didn't, and I should have. Or should I have? He'll let us know if it's any good. That is coming up before 7:30. And by popular demand, one of my favourite guests we've had in this studio all year. He's the Saudi guy that goes viral on TikTok for lip-syncing his favourite hits. A lot of the songs you hear on NBC Loud, he lip-syncs them. And he is kind of a big deal. A guy by the name of Nawaf. And by popular demand, you're going to hear Nawaf. Man, he lip syncs everything from Lana Del Rey to...

0: I can't believe this guy is in our studio. He is so big on TikTok. I don't know how we even got him here to the NBC Loud Studios. He doesn't need our help, Jury.
1: He doesn't, definitely.
0: He's a huge name in the world of TikTok. I've also found his videos on all the other social platforms as well. The Saudi man who is famous for lip-syncing his favourite pop hits from the likes of Taylor Swift and Katy Perry, Nawaf, welcome!
2: Thank you.
0: Nawaf, I'm starstruck. The first thing I'm going to ask you is because you've become very famous for loving the pop music from around the world and you have your favourite artists. Are you getting recognised a lot? Because as soon as I saw you, I wanted your autograph. I wanted a photo with you, and I'm not joking. I'm more nervous with you than I was with Cristiano Ronaldo. how do you go with this when people see you and say, "Oh, you are Nawaf"? How is that for you?
2: I don't get recognised all the time. Sometimes.
0: He's humble.
1: Yeah, he is humble. You know, we do know you, Nawaf.
0: You know when you're at your most recognisable, and obviously radio is not visual, but we'll see this when we do the videos for our socials, is when you smile. Don't you think, Jury? Nawaf has this smile. When he does his lip-syncing videos to Justin, he has this sort of cheeky smile on his face.
1: Yes, and he gives a very positive energy when he does these videos. I really like them.
0: I think your smile is something that is quite famous. You're a happy guy. You like to smile?
2: Inshallah. Yeah. Nobody want to be happy.
0: Yeah, and this is you. Where did your love of the more Western pop music come from?
2: Because I was a WWE fan when I was a kid.
0: Yeah.
2: So I like the Western music, especially the American music, and I listen to it.
0: Who are some of your favorite artists?
2: Taylor Swift and Justin Bieber and Lana Del Rey.
1: Ooh.
0: Yes. Oh, I love. We'll play a hook of Summertime Sadness. Kiss me hard before you go. Your lip syncing of Summertime Sadness. Like, honestly, that had a lot of views. You mentioned Justin Bieber.
2: Yes.
0: Why did your Beauty and the Beat hit almost 23 million views? Well, I wonder why that song must be a certain energy. Like, that one went wild.
2: You want me to be honest? Because most of the Americans thought the tower behind me is my house.
0: Really? Well, there we go. Well, maybe you need to do more of them in front of that tower.
2: I did it almost three times. I get bored in front of the tower.
0: Maybe that's where we've gone wrong. We should do all our videos in front of a tower.
1: Yeah.
0: And then everyone will think we live there and then we'll get 23 million views.
1: We must do that.
0: That's wild. Nawaf, thank you for coming in. We're going to do our recording now. I'm really nervous. Please don't let me mess this up because a lot of people are going to see this.
2: You've got this.
0: Oh, no, dude, how many views does he get? This is terrifying. Anyway, Nawaf, we appreciate you. You're welcome back anytime.
2: Thank you.
0: Nawaf, everybody! Thank you.
3: 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NBC
0: Loud. Yeah, he's one of our favourite guests of the year, Nawaf. Massive on TikTok. This is NBC Loud.
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0: Green Falcons' big win last night in the Gulf Cup. All the details coming up in sports at 7:30. We're live. This is the Byron Cook Show. Abdullah from Jeddah is our resident movie expert, a.k.a. nerd. We're going to speak to him right after this old school hit on NBC Loud.
1: The hits that ruin productivity. NBC Loud, old school.
0: Yeah, one movie that...

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0: Yeah, always good to check in with Abdullah, our resident movie nerd, on a Sunday morning, because by this time he's watched about three or four films. No, he doesn't have a life, in case you were wondering. Abdullah, good morning.
2: Good morning.
0: Sorry, I shouldn't start the week with you're trolling Abdullah. It's not how we operate here. It's not in the spirit. But no, here's the thing. There were a couple of big movies. We pointed to these on Thursday and we were wondering what they'd be like. Now, some of us, like me, are a little bit slack and we're a little bit slow to get to them. Now, on a negative side, you watched Verity on Thursday night and you were just a little bit let down by Verity, right?
2: Yeah, Verity will be the biggest movie of the weekend in the box office. It's opening very big in the US, and I think around the world. I was disappointed at Verity, and I'm sad that I'm disappointed because I love everybody involved in this film. But it was a little bit boring for a thriller, you know.
0: Okay, if you want to go to the movies and be bored for 2 hours, go and watch Verity, according to Abdullah.
2: Yeah.
0: But no, I want to finish on a positive, and we can spend a bit of time on this because it looks really good. He's obviously very good, Tom Cruise. This is Digger. It's a dark comedy. He wears a lot of makeup, and you messaged me over the weekend to let me know how good this is. So I will definitely see it this week.
2: Oh,
0: why are we seeing Digger? Okay.
2: Well, Digger is anything but boring. Say anything about it. So people will hate it, but they will never say it's boring.
0: It's definitely
2: boring.
0: Boring.
2: You know?
0: So even if it's not your style of movie, there's no way you could call it boring. Why? What is it about the film that really grabs you?
2: It's wild. It's very surprising. There's something happening in the plot that I didn't see coming at all.
0: Ooh.
2: And Tom Cruise is amazing. I know this film will be a box office disappointment, but the film is amazing. This will be, people will regret not loving this film. I'm telling you, this film is really, really fun and funny, and one of my favorite films of the year.
0: Wow!
2: Tom Cruise has like a 10-minute scene uninterrupted. They call it a winner. That it's a scene that is a shot in one shot. It's mesmerizing. He's amazing. Riz Ahmed is great. John Goodman is so funny. This film is so much funny and so dark in the story, you know?
0: You've got me wanting to see it. So this is Digger. This is the Tom Cruise flick. And you're saying Verity will probably outperform it at the box

0: office, but that doesn't mean it's not the Digger's not the better film. Quickly before we go, Tom is such a beloved actor. I mean, I know that sometimes he's not everyone's thing, but has he won an Oscar for Best Actor yet in his whole career, even though he's in his mid-60s?
1: No, he never won an Oscar. He nominated 3 times for Best Actor, all in his 20s and 30s. He never been nominated since 1999.
0: Oh, that's a bit rough. Okay. So does this give him any sort of chance, do you think, a movie like this? It sounds like it's a real out-of-the-box kind of performance. That's the sort of movie that can get attention from the Oscars?
1: It should be. But again, because it will be a box office disaster, everybody will say that,
0: Okay, well, you're saying it will be a box office disaster, but here's the thing. You're underselling yourself, Abdullah. Now that you've said it's a good film, but what's the Saudi box office take off? Because you've said you're going to change its fortunes, my friend. It's going to go straight to number one now that you've given it this great review, okay?
1: We'll talk to you soon.
0: Looking forward to it. And
1: have a nice week.
0: Yeah, you have a nice week as well. Digger is the one that Abdullah's telling us to go watch. We are

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0: Okay, so for Riyadh, we're well and truly in the rush right now on a Sunday morning. We've got King Fahad Road busy. We've got Makkah Road busy, Northern and Eastern Ring Roads as well. Jeddah Road in Darat Laban is carrying some traffic. And the continuing roadworks, Umama Road diversion at Al Sahaba Road for the bridge and tunnel construction. That light fog is still a factor in Jeddah this morning. Visibility potentially down to 3 to 5 kilometres, so do take extra care on those faster routes, including Medina Road. Orange fog alert remaining in place for Dammam and Khobar as well, right through until 8 a.m. That is your latest traffic. If you see anything on the roads that I've missed, 011 510 9555 is the number.
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0: All right, so get some friends together for Tuesday night because we have a Golf Cup final commitment. If you love the Green Falcons, you'll be happy with this result from last night in Jeddah. They are through to their first Golf Cup final in 22 years. They survived a huge battle with Qatar last night. It was 0-0 after 120 minutes before Saudi Arabia won the penalty shootout 3-2. Without doubt, the hero was the goalkeeper. He's a veteran. His story's interesting. We'll go into his story in a bit more detail later this morning on the Byron Cook Show. But Mohamed Alawais, 34 years of age, recalled into the team to be the hero in the penalty shootout and send us through to the final.
2: Mohamed Alawais, ya batal, ya kbir, ya abu latifa, kama anta jamil, kama anta rahib, kama anta kabir, yubqi fursat al-akthar kabira.
0: The Green Falcons will take on the UAE in this final on Tuesday night. They beat Oman 1-0. We cannot wait for it again. Set the appointment for Tuesday night. It's going to be huge. Another Saudi gold medal at the Asian Games in Japan. 19-year-old Abdullah Nader won the 85-kilo jiu-jitsu title yesterday. That is Saudi Arabia's third gold of the Games, taking the kingdom's overall medal tally to 14. Saudi Women's Premier League action, a huge result for Al Nassr. They beat Al Ahly 5-0 in Jeddah last night. We'll stay with football. England have produced an extraordinary result in the Nations League. They've destroyed Croatia 7-0 away from home. You had 2 goals for Kane, 2 for Saka. Jude Bellingham had a goal and 3 assists. That is your NBC Loud Sport. What a night it was for Saudi Arabia. We're counting down. Tuesday night, get some friends around. It's going to be big. Saudi versus UAE in the final Golf Cup.
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0: Of course, it's a Sunday, so who's telling the truth is our favourite game to play after 8 a.m. I'll tell a story. A member of my team will tell a story. Only one of them will be true. It's always a bit of fun. Coming up after 8 on the Byron Cook Show, NBC Loud.

NBC Loud, it's Tame Impala and the Loud hit, Loser. 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Hey, thank you, Tiffany, for sending me a viral video. We'll feature it next on the feed. If you're a lover of coffee, I think you'll appreciate this somewhat scientific study involving the consumption of coffee. We'll get to it after this on NBC Loud.

0: NBC Loud. This is the Byron Cook Show. Good morning. We're live on this Sunday morning.
1: The feed.
0: Yeah, we find these on TikTok, on Instagram Reels. Thank you, Tiffany, for sending through this one. She obviously consumes a bit of coffee, as I've been known to do. In this job, almost you have to, all right? Now, look, I'm not sure of the medical credentials of the person who's presented this particular video, but it's gone viral. It is a science, this one. It is a J-curve of success on one... I'm not very mathematical, but anyway, on the left axis, I'm sure axis is the word we use, we have success. And then on the right axis, we have the amount of caffeine. And it would appear this curve seems to go up with the more caffeine consumed, the more success that you have. Again, we are not doctors here at NBC Loud, and I don't think Tiffany, who sent me this, also claims to be a doctor, but here we go.
2: 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Espresso, Monster, battery acid, whatever keeps the line going up. If you are broke, unfocused, and questioning every life decision, maybe it's not your strategy. Maybe you are just under caffeinated.
0: There's your problem, apparently. Drink more coffee. I'm on about my fifth Americano right now. Thank you, Tiffany.

for the Green Falcons last night in Jeddah. Going through to the finals of the Gulf Cup on Tuesday night after that spectacular shootout. More coming up in sports on that one. Riyadh, sunny, 38 today. Dammam, sunshine and 39. And in Jeddah, we're looking at sunshine and 36 degrees. Who's telling the truth is one of our favourite games. We'll play that after 8 on NBC Loud. How do

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1: All right, just on 8 a.m. we are live. We'll check your traffic right now across the kingdom for Riyadh. That's where we'll start and allow some extra time on King Fahad Road right now, Jeddah Road in Dharat Laban, Northern and Eastern Ring Roads as well. And we've been telling you about that bridge and tunnel construction. You know that by now, the continuing diversion, Thumama Road at Al Sahaba Road in Riyadh. For Jeddah, the fog is now lifting. It was a factor. The official warning's lifted about now. Take care on those faster routes, though, including Medina Road and the Haramain Corridor. I can see some traffic on the Al-Andalus Highway and Palestine Road at the moment in Jeddah. And Dammam and Khobar, we have that orange fog alert. It remains active, just lifting now. So let us know how visibility is there. Otherwise, we're looking okay on the roads. 011 510 9555 is the number.
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1: It might be one of the biggest old school anthems ever. 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I love these WhatsApps. Actually, I've got a few to get through. 011-510-9555 on the WhatsApp. You can shout out your friends. You can get involved in anything that we're doing. So make sure you do that as well. 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The second voice and the loud hit, Let Me Be. 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We are live on NBC.

SABC Loud Old School Anthem. Does it get any bigger? Shakira, Shakira on NBC Loud. These WhatsApps that I'm getting through will include a sports report from a 9-year-old who thinks that his sports reports are better than mine, and they

0: 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Bruno Mars, Risk It All. 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
0: Yes, he's got the whole mariachi band on this one. It's NBC Loud. Good morning.

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1: On the Byron Cook Show, 011-510-9555. That is the number. I've got some WhatsApps to get through here. What do we got? Alona, thank you for yours. Much appreciated. Morning, Byron. Have a great day. From Will and Sarve. Will and Sarve are in the kingdom, I believe, for a three-month assignment, but they're originally from the UK. Great to have them on board. And, of course, young Zane, who took a bit of objection to my sports reports. He thought maybe I was leaving out... Oh, hang on. There he is. I'm trying to queue up Zane's sports report now. He thought maybe I was leaving out some details in my sports reports, which, of course, you can get on the half hour here at NBC Loud. But let me grab it for you right now. This is Zane and his sports report. Over to you, young man.
2: Hi, Byron. This is Zane. I will tell you now the weekend football report. So Trabzonspor played and they lost 1-0 and Salah wasn't in the lineup. And then at Friday, they played France versus Italy. And France got a red card. And I know, Byron, you like Bosnia. And Bosnia played at Friday. And they tied versus Sweden 1-1. And at Saturday, it was Finland versus Albania. It was 2-1, the results. They lost. And Albania got a red card. And England got versus Croatia. The result was 7-0.
1: Yes, thank you, Zane. And he knows I love the Bosnian team. I followed them during the World Cup. I even made some Bosnian friends here in Riyadh and started watching the games with them. A long-time listener there, Zane. He's very focused on the European results. Of course, Saudi Arabia last night. That was the massive one. And I think it was elsewhere on Zane's report, but the report went for quite a while. I had to edit some of it. Green Falcons, with that big win in the semi-final... They now go through to the final on Tuesday where they take on UAE. It was a penalty shootout thriller. More coming up at 8:30. Zane, great job, my friend. Our 9-year-old sports reporter on NBC Loud.
0: Turn us on. NBC Loud. And set the mood.
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0: 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What's up? 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

0: see loud, Tame Impala, a.k.a. Kevin Parker. He's an Australian guy, a bit like me. Well, a lot like me. We're both Australian. And he's in your feed right now.
1: The feed.
0: NBC Loud. Tame Impala, it's been a huge year for them. That song is now number one on the Billboard Hot 100 charts. The remix with Jenny from Blackpink, Kevin Parker, Tame Impala. He's quite the character. When Tame Impala won a Grammy, he accidentally slept through it. It was the best dance electronic recording. And yeah, he forgot they were on. He fell asleep. Is that typical of an Australian? I don't know. I'm normally at least awake for this show. They've just announced a huge return to Australia. The Deadbeat Tour will go back to his home nation of Australia, and that will be massive. He's sold out a whole bunch of venues. But this is the other reason he's in your feed. They've just got bigger and bigger, Tame Impala, and Kevin Parker has made the announcement. He's stopped signing autographs and taking fan photos at airports and hotels because autograph hunters are getting quite aggressive with Kevin now, some even using children to get access to him. So he has straight up said, I'm not going to meet crowds after the shows. Well, that's where Kevin and I are a bit different. I'm grateful for any attention. I'm happy to give any autographs anywhere, should anyone ever ask for them. It's NBC Loud.

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1: All right, on 8:30, the Byron Cook Show, Sunday morning peak, well underway in Riyadh. Allow some extra time on King Fahad Road, northbound. Makka Road, northern and eastern ring roads look busy. So does Jeddah Road in Darat Laban, and it's taking you a little bit of extra time to get into the diplomatic quarter right now. For Jeddah, visibility has improved. I can see some traffic there on the Al-Andalus Highway. And for Dammam and Khobar, again, we had that orange fog warning. But that has been lifted, and it looks like a better run right now. On the roads across the eastern province, if I've missed anything, it's 011-510-9555. You can send me a WhatsApp.
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1: What a night it was for the Green Falcons. A spectacular win. After 120 minutes, it was still nil-nil against Qatar. But suddenly, the 34-year-old veteran goalkeeper takes centre stage. And I think this is one of the great stories. An underdog story. Mohamed Alawis. Just such a great sports tale, isn't it? He's 34 years of age. Now, he came through Al-Shabaab. He established himself at Al-Ahli. He then joined Al-Hilal. But he couldn't get any time, of course, behind the Moroccan superstar, Bono. So he barely plays for Al-Hilal. Recalled to the team after an injury to the first-choice goalkeeper during this tournament. Of course, he was great in the World Cup against Uruguay. You might remember he was something like 9 saves. Anyway, this was the moment last night. Not 1, but 2 saves. In fact, 3 if you included one that they had to reset. An incredible performance. The pride of his nation. Mohamed Alawis has done it, and he's put through his country to the final. It will be on Tuesday night. It'll be against the UAE. They beat Oman 1-0 in the other semi-final. Quick good news Saudi story to add to that one. Another Saudi gold medal at the Asian Games in Japan. It was the 19-year-old Abdallah Nada who won the 85-kilo jiu-jitsu title yesterday. That is Saudi Arabia's 3rd gold of the Games and takes the kingdom's overall medal tally to 14. So there we go. A nice 24-hour period if you're a Saudi sports fan. Can't wait for Tuesday night. That will be massive. Saudi Arabia versus UAE. Gulf Cup final.

Sunday. You've got the Byron Cook Show. We are back for another big week on Saudi's number one hit music station. If you want to get involved, this is a live radio show. It's not just my show, it's your show. I get a lot of WhatsApps. I love this one from Alanood. You can do what she's done. Send me one. 011-510-9555. She says, hey, Byron, random topic idea. Oh, we love a random topic idea, Alanood. She said, this came to mind after something that happened to me over the weekend. What's something you've paid for and then felt like you had to use it just because you already paid for it? Oh, I like this. I mean, a gym membership springs to mind, doesn't it? I think a lot of people will buy a gym membership almost to force themselves to exercise. They think, well, I've spent the money. I kind of have to go now or I'm losing money. I think that's the mentality. Well, then, of course, we had the other guy last week who admitted he only gets a gym membership to use the showers. He just uses it as a different... It's like one of those multiple, you know, they have lots of gyms around Riyadh. And he just uses his membership so he can have a fresh shower wherever he happens to be. Anyway, so look, that is an example. A gym springs to mind. Alanood goes on to say she had a prepaid dinner reservation and completely forgot about it. And then the restaurant called her and said, hey, you paid for dinner. Come in and use it. She couldn't use it because of work. She tried to give the booking to a friend. Her friend couldn't use it either. Well, let me say this to anyone out there that has a prepaid dinner reservation. I am right here. I'm more than happy to use your prepaid dinner reservation. Do get in touch. Chapel Roan right now with Good Luck Babe. We love your WhatsApps. Keep them coming through. 011 510 9555. It's the Byron Cook Show, NBC Loud.

0: Jay-Z and Alicia Keys with the Empire State of Mind on the Byron Cook Show. Always find these viral videos for the feed. My favourites of TikTok and Instagram. Here's another one. At 8:50, we're live.
1: The feed.
0: Okay. Sometimes you just stumble across one and you think, seriously, is this actually happening? Has it happened in the world? And indeed it has in this case. This is a family farm in the United Kingdom that has defended its Titanic-themed ride after concerns were raised that it was a bit disrespectful. You have a bunch of little kids sliding down the side of the Titanic, and it has attracted criticism when it was posted to Facebook. The farm says, no, this is a tribute to the Titanic. This is certainly not making fun of the 1912 disaster. Look, it's an unusual theme for a children's ride. Obviously an infamous boat that tragically sunk, losing everyone on board. But anyway, here is the guy that runs the farm stating his case. Let's have a listen to this one.
2: Nothing about the ride is trying to make fun of what happened and the disaster. It really is just a memory of what happened. I think it's nice to keep the memory alive. I mean, the reality is that there's now World War I games, World War II games, you know, on PS5, on Xbox, you know, and I just think the reality is that people should move on, really, from that thought process. It's not taking fun of them at all. It really is just a nice, fun kids' ride in memory of Titanic, where they can think about Titanic and remember what happened.
0: Okay. I can't read all the comments, obviously. It would be inappropriate on radio, but some of them that I can read. Here's one. This got about 10,000 likes. Going down the Titanic slide with a pensive, thoughtful expression on my face. I'm not having fun at all. I'm thinking about the tragedy. Look, it is somewhat absurd, isn't it? But that's why we love the feed here on NBC Loud. NBC
3: Loud. Samba, everybody! Hey, my name is Samba. This is my song.

loud by popular demand. He'll be on the show soon. He's one of the biggest TikTokers in all of Saudi Arabia, and he's on the Byron Cook Show. It is coming up. NBC Loud.

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1: NBC Loud, Saudi traffic.
0: Let's take a look at the traffic for you right on 9 a.m. in Riyadh. We can see no verified major incidents, just the general traffic you'd expect on King Fahad Road northbound at the moment. Maka El Makarama Road in Olaya. We've got northern and eastern ring roads with some delays as well in Riyadh. For Jeddah, we're looking okay, other than some volume there on the Al Andalus Highway, Medina Road as well. And Dammam is okay after that earlier orange fog warning. 011-510-9555. If I've missed anything, your live traffic reports here every 30 minutes during the Byron Cook Show. And coming up, one of our favourite guests, we had to come back to this interview because he is huge on TikTok and on Instagram. Millions and millions of views for every video he posts. Nawaf lip syncs his favourite pop hits from around the world, with a particular focus on Justin Bieber for some random reason. Anyway, one of our favourite guests, you'll hear him soon on NBC Loud.

0: I can't believe this guy is in our studio. He is so big on TikTok. I don't know how we even got him here to the NBC Loud Studios. He doesn't need our help, Jury.
1: He doesn't.
0: He's a huge name in the world of TikTok. I've also found his videos on all the other social platforms as well. The Saudi man who is famous for lip-syncing his favourite pop hits from the likes of Taylor Swift and Katy Perry, Nawaf, welcome!
2: Thank you.
0: Nawaf, I'm starstruck. The first thing I'm going to ask you is because you've become very famous for loving the pop music from around the world and you have your favourite artists. Are you getting recognised a lot? Because as soon as I saw you, I wanted your autograph. I wanted a photo with you, and I'm not joking. I'm more nervous with you than I was with Cristiano Ronaldo. how do you go with this when people see you and say, "Oh, you are Nawaf"? How is that for you?
2: I don't get recognised all the time. Sometimes.
0: He's humble.
1: Yeah, he is humble. You know, we do know you, Nawaf.
0: You know when you're at your most recognisable, and obviously radio is not visual, but we'll see this when we do the videos for our socials, is when you smile. Don't you think, Jury? Nawaf has this smile. When he does his lip-syncing videos to Justin, he has this sort of cheeky smile on his face.
1: Yes, and he gives a very positive energy when he does these videos. I really like them.
0: I think your smile is something that is quite famous. You're a happy guy. You like to smile?
2: Inshallah. Yeah. Nobody want to be happy.
0: Yeah, and this is true. Where did your love of the more Western pop music come from?
2: Because I was a WWE fan when I was a kid.
0: Yeah.
2: So I like the Western music, especially the American music, and I listen to it.
0: Who are some of your favorite artists?
2: Taylor Swift and Justin Bieber and Lana Del Rey.
1: Ooh.
0: Yes. Oh, I love. We'll play a hook of Summertime Sadness. Kiss me hard before you go. Your lip syncing of Summertime Sadness. Like, honestly, that had a lot of views. You mentioned Justin Bieber.
2: Yes.
0: Why did your Beauty and the Beat hit almost 23 million views? Well, I wonder why that song must be a certain energy. Like, that one went wild.
2: You want me to be honest? Because most of the Americans thought the tower behind me is my house.
0: Really? Well, there we go. Well, maybe you need to do more of them in front of that tower.
2: I did it almost three times. I get bored in front of the tower.
0: Maybe that's where we've gone wrong. We should do all our videos in front of a tower.
1: Yeah.
0: And then everyone will think we live there and then we'll get 23 million views.
1: We must do that.
0: That's wild. Nawaf, thank you for coming in. We're going to do our recording now. I'm really nervous. Please don't let me mess this up because a lot of people are going to see this.
3: You've got this.
0: Oh, no, dude, how many views does he get? This is terrifying. Anyway, Nawaf, we appreciate you. You're welcome back anytime.
2: Thank you.
0: Nawaf, everybody!

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0: Yeah, always good to check in with Abdullah, our resident movie nerd, on a Sunday morning, because by this time he's watched about three or four films. No, he doesn't have a life, in case you were wondering. Abdullah, good morning.
2: Good morning.
0: Sorry, I shouldn't start the week with you trolling Abdullah. It's not how we operate here. It's not in the spirit. But no, here's the thing. There were a couple of big movies. We pointed to these on Thursday and we were wondering what they'd be like. Now, some of us, like me, are a little bit slack and we're a little bit slow to get to them. Now, on a negative side, you watched Verity on Thursday night and you were just a little bit let down by Verity, right?
2: Yeah, Verity will be the biggest movie of the weekend in the box office. It's opening very big in the US, and I think around the world. I was disappointed at Verity, and I'm sad that I'm disappointed because I love everybody involved in this film. But it was a little bit boring for a thriller, you know.
0: Okay, if you want to go to the movies and be bored for 2 hours, go and watch Verity.

0: If it's not your style of movie, there's no way you could call it boring. Why? What is it about the film that really grabs you?
1: It's wild. It's very surprising. There's something happening in the plot that I didn't see coming at all.
0: Ooh.
1: And Tom Cruise is amazing. I know this film will be a box office disappointment, but the film is amazing. This will be... People will regret not loving this film. I'm telling you, this film is really, really fun and funny, and one of my favorite films of the year.
0: Wow!
1: Tom Cruise has like a 10-minute scene uninterrupted. They call it a one-er. That it's a scene that is shot in one shot. It's mesmerizing. He's amazing. Riz Ahmed is great. John Goodman is so funny. This film is so much funny and so dark in the story, you know?
0: Well, you've got me wanting to see it. So this is Digger. This is the Tom Cruise flick. And you're saying Verity will probably outperform it at the box office, but that doesn't mean it's not the Digger's not the better film. Quickly before we go, Tom is such a beloved actor. I mean, I know that sometimes he's not everyone's thing, but has he won an Oscar for Best Actor yet in his whole career, even though he's in his mid-60s?
1: No, he never won an Oscar. He nominated 3 times for Best Actor, all in his 20s and 30s. He never been nominated since 1999.
0: Oh, that's a bit rough. Oh, that's
1: crazy.
0: Okay. So does this give him any sort of chance, do you think, a movie like this? It sounds like it's a real out-of-the-box kind of performance. That's the sort of movie that can get attention from the Oscars?
1: It should be. But again, because it will be a box office disaster, everybody will say that,
0: Well, okay, well, you're saying it will be a box office disaster, but here's the thing. You're underselling yourself, Abdullah. Now that you've said it's a good film, but what's the Saudi box office take off? Because you've said you're going to change its fortunes, my friend. It's going to go straight to number one now that you've given it this great review, okay?
1: We'll talk to you soon.
0: Looking forward to it. And
1: have a nice week.
0: Yeah, you have a nice week as well. Digger is the one that Abdullah's telling us to go watch. It's NBC Loud.
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0: NBC Loud, Saudi Arabia has a new sporting hero as a result of last night. Golf Cup final, here we come for the Green Falcons. All the details right after this on the Byron Cook Show.
1: Give it up for Malcolm Todd.
2: 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It's my song earrings.

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1: All right, one last look at the traffic for you. Around about 9:30 on the Byron Cook Show. Ryan Seacrest is on air from 10 this morning in Riyadh, Western and Eastern Ring Road, carrying some traffic. King Fahad Road northbound, as you'd expect at this time of the morning. And Jeddah Road in Darat Laban, also seeing some traffic. For Jeddah, Palestine Road and the Al Andalus Highway are busy at the moment. And in Dammam, of course, we had that pretty heavy fog. That all lifted just after 8 a.m. Better visibility and pretty good conditions on the roads.
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1: It was a massive night last night in Jeddah, and congratulations to your Saudi Green Falcons. They are now through to the final of the Gulf Cup. What a result this was. It was a huge battle with Qatar. It went for 120 minutes. Nil-nil, couldn't split the teams after extra time, but Saudi Arabia win the penalty shootout 3-2 thanks to the hero of the moment, the goalkeeper, the 34-year-old veteran. Welcome back to the team and welcome back to the winner's circle, Mohamed Al-Awais.
2: Mohamed Al-Awais. Al-Awais, ya batal, ya kbir, ya abu latifa, kama anta jameel.
1: Oh, yes. He made the crucial saves to get the team through to the finals, which will be played against the UAE on Tuesday night. The UAE beat Oman in that other semi-final, a 1-0 result for the UAE. Saudi are now one win away from their first Gulf Cup title in 22 years. This is going to be a huge night. Get some friends together for that one. It's going to be massive. It's going to be on NBC Shahid as well, of course. You can watch it live. Another Saudi gold medal at the Asian Games in Japan. Seeing we're reporting on good Saudi sports stories, good news stories this morning. 19-year-old Abdullah Nader won the 85-kilo jiu-jitsu title yesterday. That's Saudi Arabia's third gold of the Games and takes the kingdom's overall medal tally to 14. Saudi Women's Premier League, big result last night for Al Nassr, defeating Al Ahly 5-0 in Jeddah. There, your sports. There were some nice sports headlines there, weren't there? Enjoyed reading those ones. One of our favourite viral videos coming up in the feed next, right here on the Byron.

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1: Yeah, we find these on TikTok, on Instagram Reels. Thank you, Tiffany, for sending through this one. She obviously consumes a bit of coffee, as I've been known to do. In this job, almost you have to, all right? Now, look, I'm not sure of the medical credentials of the person who's presented this particular video, but it's gone viral. It is a science, this one. It is a J-curve of success on one... I'm not very mathematical, but anyway, on the left axis, I'm sure axis is the word we use, we have success. And then on the right axis, we have the amount of caffeine. And it would appear this curve seems to go up with the more caffeine consumed, the more success that you that you have. Again, we are not doctors here at NBC Loud, and I don't think Tiffany, who sent me this, also claims to be a doctor, but here we go.
2: The more caffeine you consume, the higher your net worth, your confidence, and your will to live. Espresso, Monster, battery acid, whatever keeps the line going up. If you are broke, unfocused, and questioning every life decision, maybe it's not your strategy. Maybe you are just under caffeinated.
1: There's your problem, apparently. Drink more coffee. I'm on about my fifth Americano right now. Thank you, Tiffany.
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Play back some of our favourite moments from this morning's show. Also, if you aren't streaming us, I think you're missing an opportunity, right? 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We love that. 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But NBCLoud.fm, that stream sounds unbelievable all over the kingdom. You know, if you go up and down any big hills, no problem. It's beautiful. So that's NBCLoud.fm. It's where you get our podcasts as well. 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Just click podcasts. We're also at NBC Mood. Going to leave you with this one, Sam Fender featuring Olivia Dean, and Ryan Seacrest is next on NBC Loud. Have a great day.

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7: Thanks for having us on. 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
1: So does making jokes, does that come off as good-hearted and like you're over it? 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Tanya has this question coming up in the trending report next hour.
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1: Coming up next,
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0: 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So your dishwasher, when you do your dishes like last night when you did them, it's going to do better work and reach its peak potential if you run your sink's hot water just before. It means all the water feeding into the dishwasher will actually be hot at the start of the cycle. It allows it to clean and dry better if you think it's not doing the job. That can solve the problem. Something I would never try or think about. Or
1: no.
0: Doesn't even make sense necessarily to me, but
1: that makes a lot of sense. See.
0: Today's quote. I'm excited about the quotes every day. Assumptions are the termites of relationships.
1: Oh, yeah.
0: Dang. You cannot assume things. That will get you into the rabbit hole of trouble. Assumptions are
2: what do termites do again?
1: You mean like eat through wood?
0: They do. She's right. Right. They eat wood. And they, okay. So basically they
1: destroy your house.
0: They destroy the whole thing. It's all come

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1: It is Seacrest here.
2: Until fairly recently, Tame Impala was more of an indie darling than a pop powerhouse. But Kevin, Tame Impala, is now all over the radio and the charts thanks to Dracula with Jenny. And on the next AT40, he'll be competing for the top spot. I'll see you this weekend.

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Get you out of your mind, out of control. 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You must be with girlfriends, gossiping. 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Feel me now. This

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1: Doctors say this surprisingly simple social habit may be one of the best and healthiest things you can do. And it's not the gym. I'll tell you what it is. Coming up next. Hang on to MV.

0: NBC Loud.
1: It is Seacrest here. I read this. It came into my feed, and it says experts say that doing this is healthy for your brain and for your body. It reduces stress. It boosts your mood. And it's not exercise. It's hosting a dinner party.
2: Ooh, I like that.
1: Spending time with others helps strengthen relationships, while planning, cooking, and hosting keeps your brain active.
2: Love that.
1: Even potluck is acceptable.
2: Yeah.
1: I like potluck. Always exciting to see what comes in that orange casserole dish.
3: Mm-hmm. Do you guys want to come over for Taco Tuesday?
1: Could it not be on a Tuesday?
2: Yeah, though? I can't.
1: I mean, can you make Taco Tuesday a Friday? It's so hard for us on a Tuesday.
2: Yeah.
1: Like, no one has time for Taco Tuesday, really. Today's quote.
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1: Oprah Winfrey is next. She's on the line. She's doing a super cool thing at Sphere in Vegas, and I want to understand it in its entirety. She joins us next. Hang on.

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2: Woo! Hello, Oprah.
3: Welcome. Hello, Ryan. Hello.
1: It's so great to have you on.
3: So great to be on with you.
1: Well, do you know that, I mean, you probably know this, but you know your name is also a verb, not just a proper noun.
3: No, how's it a verb?
1: When people give me advice in life, they say, I'm going to Oprah you right now.
3: And oh, I did not know that.
1: Yeah.
3: I've not heard that.
1: I think it's pretty cool when you get to verb status from a proper name.
3: Oh, I do too, considering how it all started. I mean, considering Oprah wasn't even my name. I was born Orpah on my birth certificate, and then nobody knew how to spell it. The P got put before the R, and then I started being called Oprah. So there you go.
2: Wow.
1: And that's how you got to that. That is so interesting to hear. I remember thinking to myself in watching you, what I noticed was how well you listened. And I always thought to myself, wow, to be good or great at that role or any role in this world, even as a person, human being and a partner or a friend,
3: yeah,
1: listening is more important than talking.
3: Yeah, that's what I learned on the show, that paying attention to what people were saying. And you know, I often say this, that the greatest lesson I learned from that show was that everybody wants to be heard. Every single person, everybody you're going to encounter today, what they want to know is, do you see me and do you hear me?
2: Mm-hmm.
3: And does what I say mean anything? Everybody's looking for that. And so that was shown to me over and over and over again on that show.
1: Oprah Winfrey is here. We're going to talk about the AHA experience live at Sphere Las Vegas when we come back. No.

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1: Oprah Winfrey is on with us. She's taking over Sphere in Las Vegas. I'm so excited to talk about it. More with Oprah coming up. On the way right here, NBC Loud.

0: Hey, it is Ryan Seacrest on NBC Loud.
1: Oprah Winfrey is with us. She's doing something very interesting. This sounds pretty amazing, Oprah, at Sphere in Las Vegas.
2: Well, I would have to say that if you haven't been to Sphere, this is the time to come and experience it. I was there for the U2 opening concert.
0: Ooh, nice.
2: Went on a girls' trip, and at the end of the concert, I had this feeling come over me, like, what an incredible tool this space is. You could take people to the edge of the universe, out in space, introduce them to themselves in a way that they've never felt before, because you have the visuals, you have the sound. There are 160,000 speakers at the Sphere.
1: It's unbelievable.
2: It has the capabilities like no other space in the world. And so I started to think, what could you do there that would immerse people through music, through performance, through singing, through visuals, through light? And that's what we came up with. Aha. So we're filming around the world, nature, beauty.
1: Cool.
2: Yes. And so my thing is, if you've never been, my goal is to blow it out. Everything that Sphere is capable of doing will be done April 2nd through 4th.
1: Oprah Winfrey's AHA Live at Sphere in Las Vegas. For tickets, ahalive.com.
2: Come with your friends. You don't want to be there going, God, I wish I had brought so-and-so. Because it's the kind of thing you're going to want to share.
1: It's a shared experience. Yeah, got it.
2: It's a shared experience. All right.
1: Thanks, Oprah.
2: Thank you.
1: Talk to you soon. Bye-bye.

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1: Thanks for having us on to get you through your day. Sissany's mom group has given her major FOMO. Sissany, let's break it down in a sec. It's coming on NBC Loud.
2: NBC Loud.

0: It's NBC Loud. Sissany's mom group has given her major FOMO. Sissany, let's break it down right now. This is the hour we need to address personal problems.
1: Yeah.
0: What's the issue?
1: Well, actually, I would like to know how you deal with FOMO. Do you ever feel it because your schedule's always so busy and you're running around in like all directions? Do you ever feel like you miss out on stuff too?
0: Absolutely. Case in point, I'm going to give you, there's a picture here. So I called my family last night, my niece and my mom and my sister and my brother-in-law. We're all having pizza night.
1: Okay, see, FOMO. Right?
0: I can't get there. They were in Georgia. And I actually said to them, that's funny. I said, I have FOMO. You guys are having a good time having pizza night.
1: I know.
0: What's your FOMO?
1: Mine is, like, I'm in like a group chat with like so many moms, and there's always an activity. There's always, hey, let's go line dancing. I don't even want to go line dancing, but I would want to go because they're all going. And so, and I have to say no the majority of the time because I have events with the kids, et cetera. So why do I feel this? Why can't I just be like, it's not a big deal?
0: So you are invited. It's not about being invited.
1: No, it's not about not being invited. It's about not being able to go.
0: My FOMO is more about being invited sometimes.
2: Me too.
0: Than not being invited.
2: I'm the same way.
0: Right? I get the FOMO of like, if I'm cut out, then I have more FOMO than if I'm invited
1: and
0: can't
1: go. Yeah, that's not a good feeling. Does that happen often?
0: Well, I mean, I want to get invited to my ex's weddings.
1: That's weird, Ryan.
0: No, it's not weird. It shows support in love.
1: Invited to an ex's wedding?
0: Like if I'm not, I won't go. But if I didn't get the invitation, I'd have FOMO.

0: NBC Loud. It is Seacrest here. Are you in a relationship where you never eat the same foods? This is the first step to divorce.
1: Kind of. That's what they're
0: saying.
1: Some are saying. It's food divorce.
0: Some are saying.
1: And it's not great.
0: I got a real take on this next. Hang on to

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1: If you missed Oprah, she didn't know she was a verb.
2: I know. I found that surprising, actually.
1: Huh. Oprah is a verb. When anybody gives you guidance or life lessons or skills, like you guys Oprah me every day.
2: Oh, that is really nice of you to say.
1: That's a verb. Proper a name. Verb. All right, let's get into it. So if you and your partner are not eating regularly, similarly, the same things, and you're really deviating, this could be a sign for a disaster in your relationship. Sisney, give us a little bit of texture here.
2: So they're calling this term food divorce. And it's for couples who cook, order, and even eat completely separate meals, like you were saying, because they have different diets. Maybe it's food restrictions. Maybe it's just crazy schedules to begin with. But there, you know, while it seems convenient, experts are saying that it could accidentally end up leaving more room for separation. Just like you almost become roommates, and that's kind of not the path that you want to go when you're like with somebody.
1: No, if you've got families and stuff, it's difficult. But to have that window at the end of the day to just sit down and not even talk sometimes is a great thing. And I look forward to that.

0: Vibes.
1: This is Ryan Seacrest on NBC Loud, home of the Byron Cook Show. Tate McRae is going viral after literally dipping herself in gold during her Lollapalooza performance. While performing Sports Car, she dove in and emerged on stage completely covered in metallic gold. And it wasn't actually paint. It was a skin-safe mixture made with methyl cellulose, copper, and water. Her team reportedly used around 67 gallons of it for the live performance. Fans are also convinced all the gold could be teasing her next era. We shall see.

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0: scientists from UC Riverside have named a newly discovered genus of Australian plant-eating bugs, Swiftophilus, with four species inspired by Taylor and her albums Lover, Fearless, Poets, and Taylor. The researcher behind the names, Sarah Schroeder, is a lifelong Swiftie and says that pale yellow bugs with red accents resemble Taylor's signature blonde hair and red lips. Interesting.
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1: Seacrest with you here. It's the number one thing on the list to drink during a heat wave for hydration.
2: Want to know that?
1: That's coming up next. Hang on, it's NBC Loud.

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1: To stay hydrated, I was reading about what doctors are talking about. And I think that this stuff changes over time.
2: Yeah.
1: Like one day you read something's good, then the next day you read it's not. So a doctor in the UK is trending now after telling people the best thing to drink in a heat wave is milk. Milk. It does not come to my mind that when I'm hot for hydration to drink milk.
2: I was going
1: to
2: guess watermelon juice.
1: I like watermelon juice. 87% of milk, the makeup, is water, but takes longer to digest, so it keeps you hydrated longer than water does. Water goes quickly through you. This lasts longer. It's also got sodium to help your body hold on to the water. So if you can't drink regular milk, the second one they say is soy milk. My parents drink soy milk.
2: Oh.
1: Do you drink regular milk anymore?
2: I do not drink regular milk anymore. No.
1: It doesn't. For Tanya and I have the same system where we can't process certain things like that. Like regular milk is a problem for my system. I mean, it can happen, but you don't want to be near me afterwards.
2: Oh. No.
1: Just like you, Tanya.
2: Yeah, exactly. Just like me.
3: When I was young.

0: to wrap it up, Sissany, Tanya, Sophia, everybody. That's it for us today. Tomorrow, there are a few shoes that are the worst for your feet. Feet are very important for good health. I'll tell you about that tomorrow on Air with Ryan Seacrest.
1: Have a great one.

0: Pure Old School.
1: Hey, what's up, Saudi? This is your girl, Sandra, for Pure Old School. Always a pleasure. Happy Sunday. I hope you're having a great start of the week. And you know what? You're going to be loving the playlist today. We have some great lineup ahead of us. We have some Florida, Ja Rule, Timbaland, Dr. Dre, amazing rap artists, amazing pop artists. We have some Macklemore, Zara Larsson. So yeah, a lot of great things. 011-510-9555. Now that's the number you should use to WhatsApp me or to give me a call. It's NBC Loud.

This is MBC Loud, Saudi's number one hit music station. It's your girl Sandra for Pure Old School. That was Jumpin' Jumpin', Destiny's Child. Listen, I have a question, Saudi. I've been curious about this for a long time. Why is it that one member of a group always become the breakout star? We saw with Destiny's Child, Beyoncé. We saw it with Spice Girls, Victoria Beckham. Well, I mean, she's no longer a pop artist, but she's a fashion icon. We saw it with the Pussycat Dolls, Nicole Scherzinger. I hope I pronounced that right. But yeah, I always see this, even with boy bands. The Jonas Brothers with Nick Jonas and Joe Jonas. We saw it with One Direction, Harry Styles, and countless bands and groups out there. So what do you think? 011-510-9555. Do you prefer these breakout stars or artists to still be in the band, or are they better off by themselves? It's MBC Loud.

This is NBC Loud. You're listening to Pure Old School with me, Sandra. That was Forgot About Dre, Dr. Dre featuring Eminem. Now, if an artist disappeared for 10 years and came back tomorrow, who would you immediately want to hear from? Because let me tell you something about the song. Forgot About Dr. Dre. Oop, forgot about Dre. The song is basically Dr. Dre responding to people who thought he was no longer relevant. Who would even think that? Forgot About Dre helped actually introduce Dre's comeback era to a much wider mainstream audience. And this was through Eminem's huge

It's NBC Loud. You're listening to Pure Old School with me, Sandra. That was Hung Up, Madonna. Now, these couple of songs are such girly and feminine energy songs. So to all the girls out there, 011-510-9555, how about you send me that, you know, that dance girl emoji? Do you know the one wearing the red dress? I don't know if that makes sense. Let's see how many girls and women are vibing to these songs right now. It's NBC Loud.

It's NBC Loud. That was It Feels So Good, Sonic. You're listening to Pure Old School with me, Sandra. Now, how about that playlist? It's fire, right? Happy Sunday, everybody. I hope you're already having a great start of the week. 011-510-9555. How is the mood today? Are you in a good mood? Or not really ready to work and, you know, you're going to have a full week ahead of you? It's fine, people. It's just, you know, 1 week. It'll be over sooner than you imagine. Let's go back to It Feels Good, Sonic. It made me wonder, what did we do when we were bored before smartphones? Because I was there. I was there when smartphones still didn't exist. So I can't remember, what did I used to do to, you know, to occupy myself and to not feel bored without actually going home and scrolling, you know, through the reels and, you know, the videos. 011-510-9555, what were some of the activities that you guys used to do? It's NBC Loud.

0: 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It's my house.
1: It's NBC Live. This is Sandra for Pure Old School. That was My House, Florida. 011-510-9555. I have a question, Saudi. Where did all the early 2000s rap stars go? And do not tell me that today's rap artists are better or nearly the same. Because we will get into a debate on this. I have enough arguments to support my point of view. No, I'm just kidding. I know everybody's got their own taste in music. But I'm actually asking this question because the next song is a Ja Rule song. And guess who is featured with? J-Lo, Jennifer Lopez. Have you seen her outfit in the Dolce & Gabbana fashion show lately? So good! I'm Real, Ja Rule featuring Jennifer Lopez right here on MTV.

your girl Sandra for Pure Old School, Always a Pleasure Saudi. That was The Way I Are, Timbaland featuring Carrie Hilson. Now, as always, we're gonna leave you with the greatest tracks of all time. And as for me, I will be back tomorrow for some more. And in case you missed the Byron Cook Show this morning, not to worry, because he is back for the Hour of Power from 6 p.m. So don't forget to tune in. It's NBC Live.

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NBC Loud, this is The Drive. Harry and Dana and across the kingdom, schools are back and the Byron Cook Show is back tomorrow morning as well. If you missed this morning, who's telling the truth? It was a lot of fun. You're going to hear how it went down on the show coming up in the next few minutes here at NBC Loud.

0: NBC Loud, this is The Drive. You got Harry and Dana. Our number 011-509-555. Tomorrow morning, Byron Cook Show is back. And if you missed this morning, they played a round of Who's Telling the Truth, and here's how it went down.
1: Who's Telling the Truth? NBC Loud.
2: Well, if you've just joined us, Who's Telling the Truth? Every Sunday, I tell a story. A friend of mine tells a story. You have to guess who's telling the truth. Good morning to you. That is Tony Thomas Chucko. How are you?
3: I'm fine, thank you, Byron. How are you?
2: I'm really well. Well, thanks for joining in on Who's Telling the Truth. Okay, so for those who missed it, as more WhatsApps come through, Brenda from Jeddah, by the way, is saying that she thinks I'm telling the truth. Thank you for your support, Brenda. Yeah, my story was that I've walked 20,000 steps a day for 7 straight days, despite the fact that it's peak summer in Riyadh. I achieved that. 7 straight days, finished it on Friday, went right through from the previous Saturday. That was my story. And the other one, Tony, was that my random friend, originally from Australia, played a game called rugby league. He claims that he bumped into Cristiano Ronaldo at a cafe in Malaga and that Ronaldo recognised him, not the other way around. I don't know, Tony, who's telling the truth?
3: Well, in both cases, your friend, I accept that he saw Ronaldo.
2: Yes.
3: But I don't accept that he recognizes him, all right? because even Cristiano Ronaldo doesn't recognize anyone from the game itself when he's playing.
2: Ronaldo barely knows the guys that are playing on him. I mean, think of how many just footballers that Ronaldo's played against in the last 22 years that play the actual sport of football, let alone recognizing random players that play rugby league, a very niche sport, globally speaking.
3: That's what I can't accept, that guy, that Ronaldo has recognized your friend. I can't accept that.
2: Nah, look, you know what? I will reveal right now. I am telling the truth. You are correct, Tony.
3: Yeah, I know, because last week you told in the radio itself that you started an initiative to walk 20,000 steps.
2: Yeah, thank you for listening.
3: You told me that.
2: Yeah, you know I was close, don't you? And then I posted it on my Instagram over the weekend. I did manage to do it. I made it sound a bit more impressive, though, by saying the peak of summer. The fact is I live at Kaft, and Kaft is linked by all these air-conditioned walkways.
3: Yeah, air-conditioned, yes. And I know, that's why I told you are the only one that's saying the
0: truth. The Byron Cook Show.

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1: NBC Loud, Saudi traffic.
2: In the capital, you've got some moderate buildup. Northern Ring Road has heavy crowding near exit 2. And as for Jeddah, steady influx. Medina Road, high volume near Tahliya Street. And as for Dammam, you've got your major disruptions and heavy volume. King Abdullah Road, total closure westbound due to that bridge work. And Lahran Dammam Expressway is sluggish near industrial exits. If we missed anything, hit us up 011-510-9555.

0: It's Alex Warren. You're taking me out
1: of the ordinary. Feel good hits. What's up? This is Zara Larsson. Midnight sun kiss, skin under the red sky. All day, every day.
0: Yo, what's up, guys? 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

NBC Loud, it is The Drive, Harry and Dana. And if you missed the Byron Cook Show this morning, don't worry. We're going to revisit one of our favourite moments from this morning's show. It's coming up in the next few minutes here at NBC Loud.

0: is The Drive, Harry and Donna, and we are the home of the Byron Cook Show here at NBC Loud. And if you missed it this morning, don't worry, he's back tomorrow morning from 6. But this is one of our favourite moments from the show.
1: NBC Loud, it is Bruno Mars with Risk It All.
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1: Okay, so Al Nassr are under pressure. Let's face it, they've only won one of their last three games, and they were thrashed two nights ago in the Asian Champions League. They were beaten 4-0 over in the UAE by Al Ain. And it's fair to say, I mean, if you look at the teams on paper and in terms of how much they're paid, Al Nassr, even though, yes, they've had a tough schedule, there's been a lot of games in the heat, they're still entitled to win that game. And the press conference after the game, this has gone viral because Al Nassr's coach, the Australian Ange Postecoglou, I think he's a great guy. And he's not shy. He's happy to take anyone on. And he is under some pressure, let's face it. I mean, it hasn't been a great run for them. Anyway, a journalist questioned not only Al Nassr, but Cristiano. A journalist went quite personal against our good friend Cristiano Ronaldo. And Ange was not having it.
3: Cristiano has scored 3 goals already. He had a limited preparation. The players are giving everything, and they're top players, and they've got great character. The responsibility is mine, okay?
4: It's and masooli.
3: Okay, so, but you shouldn't say that about somebody who is still setting an example for everyone. And you should be careful when you say things like that about people who have built a career on making all the sacrifices to keep playing. So how many did he not score in 3 games? Did he not have chances today?
4: Last 3 matches he did nothing.
3: He did nothing?
4: Well, you
3: know, you're watching a different game to me.
4: Okay, thank you.
1: Bye. There goes Ange. So he's had enough and he's walked off. Look, I probably hyped it up a bit saying it was a fight. It wasn't really a fight. But it was Ange just taking on the journalists and saying, you know, don't question my players. You can question me if you like. Which, by the way, that is a high-risk strategy in the world of coaching football teams where the managers and coaches seem to get fired before the actual players. He's actually saying the bad results are my fault. He's a brave man. I think he's a good man. But he is definitely under pressure. Ange Postecoglou.
0: Back tomorrow morning from 6 here at NBC Loud is the Byron Cook Show. Do not miss it. Right now, you got The Drive. Harry and Dana, this is NBC Loud.

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1: NBC Loud, Saudi traffic.
2: In the capital, you got some moderate buildup on King Fahad Road, heavy southbound volume near Alaya. Khlis Road is early queuing forming westbound as for Jeddah. Steady influx on Al-Halamain Expressway and Medina Road has some high volume near Tahriya Street. And in Dammam, you got some major disruptions. King Abdullah Road has total closure westbound due to that bridge work, and local parallel lanes are packed. Now, if we've missed anything, you can hit us up 011-519-555.
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NBC Loud. This is The Drive. Harry and Dana, and across the kingdom, schools are back, and The Byron Cook Show is back tomorrow morning as well. If you missed this morning, who's telling the truth? It was a lot of fun. You're going to hear how it went down on the show coming up in the next few minutes here at NBC Loud.

0: NBC Loud, this is The Drive. You got Harry and Donna. Our number 011-519-555. Tomorrow morning, Byron Cook Show is back. And if you missed this morning, they played a round of Who's Telling the Truth, and here's how it went down.
1: Who's Telling the Truth? 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
2: Well, if you've just joined us, Who's Telling the Truth? Every Sunday, I tell a story. A friend of mine tells a story. You have to guess who's telling the truth. Good morning to you. That is Tony Thomas Chucko. How are you?
3: I'm fine, thank you, Byron. How are you?
2: I'm really well. Well, thanks for joining in on Who's Telling the Truth. Okay, so for those who missed it, as more WhatsApps come through, Brenda from Jeddah, by the way, is saying that she thinks I'm telling the truth. Thank you for your support, Brenda. Yeah, my story was that I've walked 20,000 steps a day for 7 straight days, despite the fact that it's peak summer in Riyadh. I achieved that. 7 straight days, finished it on Friday. Went right through from the previous Saturday. That was my story. And the other one, Tony, was that my random friend, originally from Australia, played a game called Rugby League. He claims that he bumped into Cristiano Ronaldo at a cafe in Malaga, and that Ronaldo recognised him, not the other way around. I don't know, Tony, who's telling the truth?
3: Well, in both cases, your friend, I accept that he saw Ronaldo.
2: Yes.
3: But I don't accept that he recognises him, all right? because even Cristiano Ronaldo doesn't recognise anyone from the game itself when he's playing.
2: Ronaldo barely knows the guys that are playing on him. I mean, think of how many just footballers that Ronaldo's played against in the last 22 years that play the actual sport of football, let alone recognising random players that play rugby league, a very niche sport, globally speaking.
3: That's what I can't accept, that Ronaldo has recognised your friend. I can't accept that.
2: Nah, look, you know what? I will reveal right now. I am telling the truth. You are correct, Tony.
3: Yeah, I know, because last week you told in the radio itself that you started an initiative to walk 20,000 steps.
2: Yeah, thank you for listening.
3: You told me that.
2: Yeah, you know I was close, don't you? And then I posted it on my Instagram over the weekend. I did manage to do it. I made it sound a bit more impressive, though, by saying the peak of summer. The fact is I live at Kaft, and Kaft is linked by all these air-conditioned walkways.
3: Yeah, air-conditioned, yes. And I know that. So I told you are the only one that's saying the
0: truth. And the Byron Cook Show is back tomorrow morning at NBC Live.

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1: NBC Loud, Saudi traffic.
2: In the capital, you've got some moderate build-up. Northern Ring Road has heavy crowding near Exit 2. And as for Jeddah, steady influx. Medina Road, high volume near Tahliya Street. And as for Dammam, you've got your major disruptions and heavy volume. King Abdullah Road, total closure westbound due to that bridge work. And Lahran Dammam Expressway is sluggish near industrial exits. If we missed anything, hit us up 011-510-9555.

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1: 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You're going to hear from one of the biggest viral sensations in all of Saudi Arabia in the first 5 or 10 minutes. His name is Nawaf. He's a local Saudi man famous for lip-syncing his favourite pop hits. We loved when he joined us. One of our most memorable guests in the history of the show. And you'll hear that interview first up on the Hour of Power. Also coming up, the surprise hit movie of the year, according to our movie reviewer, Abdullah in Jeddah. But it won't be number one at the box office. But he strongly suggests you see it. Find out what that movie is a little later as part of the Hour of Power. 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
1: I can't believe this guy is in our studio. He is so big on TikTok. I don't know how we even got him here to the NBC Loud Studios. He doesn't need our help, Jury.
4: He doesn't.
1: He's a huge name in the world of TikTok. I've also found his videos on all the other social platforms as well. The Saudi man who is famous for lip-syncing his favourite pop hits from the likes of Taylor Swift and Katy Perry, Nawaf, welcome!
5: Thank you.
1: Nawaf, I'm starstruck. The first thing I'm going to ask you is because you've become very famous for loving the pop music from around the world and you have your favourite artists. Are you getting recognised a lot? Because as soon as I saw you, I wanted your autograph. I wanted a photo with you, and I'm not joking. I'm more nervous with you than I was with Cristiano Ronaldo. how do you go with this when people see you and say, "Oh, you are Nawaf"? How is it for you?
5: I don't get recognised all the time. Sometimes.
1: He's humble.
4: Yeah, he is humble. You know, we do know you, Nawaf.
1: You know when you're at your most recognisable, and obviously radio is not visual, but we'll see this when we do the videos for our socials, is when you smile. Don't you think, Jury? Nawaf has this smile. When he does his lip-syncing videos to Justin, he has this sort of cheeky smile on his face.
4: Yes, and he gives a very positive energy when he does these videos. I really like them.
1: I think your smile is something that is quite famous. You're a happy guy. You like to smile?
5: Inshallah. Yeah. Nobody want to be happy.
1: Yeah, and this is true. Where did your love of the more Western pop music come from?
5: Because I was a WWE fan when I was a kid.
1: Yeah.
5: So I like the Western music, especially the American music, and I listen to it.
1: Who are some of your favorite artists?
5: Taylor Swift and Justin Bieber and Lana Del Rey.
4: Ooh.
1: Yes. Oh, I love. We'll play a hook of Summertime Sadness.
6: Kiss me hard before you go.
1: Your lip syncing of Summertime Sadness. Like, honestly, that had a lot of views. You mentioned Justin Bieber.
5: Yes.
1: Why did your Beauty and the Beat hit almost 23 million views? Well, I wonder why that song must be a certain energy. Like, that one went wild.
5: You want me to be honest? Because most of the Americans thought the tower behind me is my house.
1: Really? Well, there we go. Well, maybe you need to do more of them in front of that tower.
5: I did it almost three times. I get bored in front of the tower.
1: Maybe that's where we've gone wrong. We should do all our videos in front of a tower.
4: Yeah.
1: And then everyone will think we live there and then we'll get 23 million views.
4: We must do that.
1: That's wild. Nawaf, thank you for coming in. We're going to do our recording now. I'm really nervous. Please don't let me mess this up because a lot of people are going to see this.
5: You've got this.
1: Oh, no, dude, how many views does he get? This is terrifying. Anyway, Nawaf, we appreciate you. You're welcome back anytime.
5: Thank you.

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0: Yes, our favourite viral videos as part of The Feed on the Byron Cook Show. You can even send them to me. Saves me having to look at my feed all day. Thank you, Tiffany, who clearly loves herself a coffee or five every day. Tiffany has sent this through, and it's simply known as the Coffee J Curve. A popular video at the moment on TikTok and on Instagram. And all I can see on the cover of this video, okay, there looks to be a graph with a very clear link. So the vertical axis, so that's the one that runs from the bottom to the top of the page on the left-hand side, that measures success. Okay, so the higher, the more success. And then the horizontal one, that's at the bottom of the page, that measures the amount of coffee consumed. And on the coffee J curve, and keeping in mind the person

0: that presents this clearly has no medical qualifications, clearly is not a nutritionist, has no right to have any opinion. They clearly just drink a lot of coffee. They believe that they have found a correlation between the two, and it's very strong.
1: The more caffeine you consume, the higher your net worth, your confidence, and your will to live. Espresso, Monster, battery acid, whatever keeps the line going up. If you are broke, unfocused, and questioning every life decision, maybe it's not your strategy. Maybe you are just under caffeinated.
0: There's your problem, apparently. Drink more coffee. I'm on about my fifth Americano right now. Thank you.

0: On NBC Loud, this is the Byron Cook Show, Hour of Power. And we're live every weekday morning, 6 till 10am. 011-510-9555. That is the number. I've got some WhatsApps to get through here. What do we got? Alona, thank you for yours. Much appreciated. Morning, Byron. Have a great day. From Will and Sarv. Will and Sarv are in the kingdom, I believe, for a three-month assignment, but they're originally from the UK. Great to have them on board. And, of course, young Zane, who took a bit of objection to my sports reports. He thought maybe I was leaving out... Oh, hang on. There he is. I'm trying to queue up Zane's sports report now. He thought maybe I was leaving out some details in my sports reports, which, of course, you can get on the half hour here at NBC Loud. But let me grab it for you right now. This is Zane and his sports report. Over to you, young man.
1: Hi, Byron. This is Zane. I will tell you now the weekend football report. So Trabzonspor played and they lost 1-0 and Salah wasn't in the lineup. And then at Friday, they played France versus Italy. And France got a red card. And I know, Byron, you like Bosnia. And Bosnia played at Friday. And they tied versus Sweden 1-1. And at Saturday, it was Finland versus Albania. It was 2-1, the results. They lost. And Albania got a red card. And England got versus Croatia. The result was 7-0.
0: Yes, thank you, Zane. And he knows I love the Bosnian team. I followed them during the World Cup. I even made some Bosnian friends here in Riyadh and started watching the games with them. A long-time listener there, Zane. He's very focused on the European results. Of course, Saudi Arabia last night, that was the massive one. And I think it was elsewhere on Zane's report, but the report went for quite a while. I had to edit some of it. Green Falcons, with that big win in the semi-final... They now go through to the final on Tuesday where they take on UAE. It was a penalty shootout thriller. More coming up at 8:30. Zane, great job, my friend. Our 9-year-old sports reporter on NBC Loud.

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2: Okay, sometimes you just stumble across one and you think, seriously, is this actually happening? Has it happened in the world? And indeed it has in this case. This is a family farm in the United Kingdom that has defended its Titanic-themed ride after concerns were raised that it was a bit disrespectful. You have a bunch of little kids sliding down the side of the Titanic, and it has attracted criticism when it was posted to Facebook. The farm says, no, this is a tribute to the Titanic. This is certainly not making fun of the 1912 disaster. Look, it's an unusual theme for a children's ride. You know, obviously an infamous boat that tragically sunk, losing everyone on board. But anyway, here is the guy that runs the farm stating his case. Let's have a listen to this one.
3: Nothing about the ride is trying to make fun of what happened and the disaster. It really is just a memory of what happened. I think it's nice to keep the memory alive. I mean, the reality is that there's now World War I games, World War II games, you know, on PS5, on Xbox, you know, and I just think the reality is that people should move on, really, from that thought process. It's not taking fun of them at all. It really is just a nice, fun kids' ride in memory of Titanic, where they can think about Titanic and remember what happened.
2: Okay. I can't read all the comments. Obviously, it would be inappropriate on radio, but some of them that I can read. Here's one. This got about 10,000 likes. Going down the Titanic slide with a pensive, thoughtful expression on my face. I'm not having fun at all. I'm thinking about the tragedy. Look, it is somewhat absurd, isn't it? But that's why we love The Feed here on NBC Loud.

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0: Yeah, always good to check in with Abdullah, our resident movie nerd, on a Sunday morning, because by this time he's watched about three or four films. No, he doesn't have a life, in case you were wondering. Abdullah, good morning.
2: Good morning.
0: Sorry, I shouldn't start the week with you're trolling Abdullah. It's not how we operate here. It's not in the spirit. But no, here's the thing. There were a couple of big movies. We pointed to these on Thursday and we were wondering what they'd be like. Now, some of us, like me, are a little bit slack and we're a little bit slow to get to them. Now, on a negative side, you watched Verity on Thursday night and you were just a little bit let down by Verity, right?
2: Yeah, Verity will be the biggest movie of the weekend in the box office. It's opening very big in the US and I think around the world. I was disappointed at Verity and I'm sad that I'm disappointed because I love everybody involved in this film. But it was a little bit boring for a thriller,
0: If you want to go to the movies and be bored for 2 hours, go and watch Verity, according to Abdullah.
2: Yeah.
0: But no, I want to finish on a positive and we can spend a bit of time on this because it looks really good. He's obviously very good, Tom Cruise. This is Digger. It's a dark comedy. He wears a lot of makeup.
2: Yeah.
0: And you messaged me over the weekend to let me know how good this is. So I will definitely see it this week.
2: Oh,
0: why are we seeing Digger? Okay.
2: Well, Digger is anything but boring. Say anything about it. So people will hate it, but they will never say it's boring.
0: It's definitely boring. So even if it's not your style of movie, there's no way you could call it boring. Why? What is it about the film that really grabs you?
2: It's wild. It's very surprising. There's something happening in the plot that I didn't see coming at all.
0: Ooh.
2: And Tom Cruise is amazing. I know this film will be a box office disappointment, but the film is amazing. This will be, people will regret not loving this film. I'm telling you, this film is really, really fun and funny and one of my favorite films of the year.
0: Wow.
2: Tom Cruise have like a 10-minute scene uninterrupted. They call it a one-er. It's a scene that is shot in one shot. It's mesmerizing. He's amazing. Riz Ahmed is great. John Goodman is so funny. This film is so much funny and so dark in the story, you know?
0: Well, you've got me wanting to see it. So this is Digger. This is the Tom Cruise flick. And you're saying Verity will probably outperform it at the box office, but that doesn't mean it's not the Digger's not the better film. Quickly before we go, Tom is such a beloved actor. I mean, I know that sometimes he's not everyone's thing, but has he won an Oscar for Best Actor yet in his whole career, even though he's in his mid-60s?
2: No, he never won an Oscar. He nominated 3 times for Best Actor, all in his 20s and 30s. He never been nominated since 1999.
0: Oh, that's a bit rough. Oh, that's
2: crazy.
0: Okay, so does this give him any sort of chance, do you think, a movie like this? It sounds like it's a real out-of-the-box kind of performance. That's the sort of movie that can get attention from the Oscars?
2: It should be. But again, because it will be a box office disaster, everybody will say that,
0: you're saying it will be a box office disaster, but here's the thing. You're underselling yourself, Abdullah. Now that you've said it's a good film, but what's the Saudi box office take off? Because you've said you're going to change its fortunes, my friend. It's going to go straight to number one now that you've given it this great review, okay?
2: We'll talk to you soon.
0: Looking forward to it. And
2: have a nice week.
0: Yeah, you have a nice week as well. Digger is the one that Abdullah's telling us to go watch. It's NBC Loud.
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6: Thanks for having us on. 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I'll tell you about that later this hour. I'm free.

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0: There's something that I saw. 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

0: 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So your dishwasher, when you do your dishes like last night when you did them, it's going to do better work and reach its peak potential if you run your sink's hot water just before. It means all the water feeding into the dishwasher will actually be hot at the start of the cycle. It allows it to clean and dry better. If you think it's not doing the job, that can solve the problem. Mm. Something I would never try or think about. Or no. Doesn't even make sense necessarily to me, but
1: that makes try a lot of sense. See.
0: Today's quote. I'm excited about the quotes every day. Assumptions are the termites of relationships.
1: Oh, yeah.
0: Dang. You cannot assume things. That will get you into the rabbit hole of trouble. Assumptions are
2: what do termites do again?
1: You mean like eat through wood?
0: They do. She's right. Right. They eat wood. And they okay. So basically they
1: destroy your house.
0: They destroy the whole thing. It's all come tumbling down.

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2: Until fairly recently, Tame Impala was more of an indie darling than a pop powerhouse. But Kevin, Tame Impala, is now all over the radio on the charts thanks to Dracula with Jenny. And on the next AT40, he'll be competing for the top spot. I'll see you this weekend.

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1: Oprah Winfrey is next. She's on the line. She's doing a super cool thing at Sphere in Vegas. And I want to understand it in its entirety. She joins us next. Hang on to NBC Loud.

0: This is Ryan Seacrest on NBC Loud. Joining us now, Oprah Winfrey.
1: Woo! Hello, Oprah.
2: Hello, Ryan. Hello.
0: It's so great to have you on.
2: So great to be on with you.
0: Well, do you know that, I mean, you probably know this, but you know your name is also a verb, not just a proper noun.
2: No, how's it a verb?
0: When people give me advice in life, they say, I'm going to Oprah you right now.
2: And oh, I did not know that.
0: Yeah.
2: I've not heard that.
0: I think it's pretty cool when you get to verb status from a proper name.
2: Oh, I do too, considering how it all started. I mean, considering Oprah wasn't even my name. I was born Orpah on my birth certificate, and then nobody knew how to spell it. The P got put before the R, and then I started being called Oprah. So there you go.
1: Wow.
0: And that's how you got to that. That is so interesting to hear. I remember thinking to myself in watching you, what I noticed was how well you listened. And I always thought to myself, wow, to be good or great at that role or any role in this world, even as a person, human being, and a partner or a friend,
2: yeah,
0: listening is more important than talking.
2: Yeah, that's what I learned on the show, that paying attention to what people were saying. And you know, I often say this, that the greatest lesson I learned from that show was that everybody wants to be heard. Every single person, everybody you're going to encounter today, what they want to know is, do you see me and do you hear me? Mm-hmm. And does what I say mean anything? Everybody's looking for that. And so that was shown to me over and over and over again on that show.
0: Oprah Winfrey is here. We're going to talk about the AHA experience live at Sphere Las Vegas when we come back.
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2: 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She's taking over Sphere in Las Vegas. I'm so excited to talk about it. 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
1: Oprah Winfrey is with us. She's doing something very interesting. This sounds pretty amazing, Oprah, at Sphere in Las Vegas.
2: Well, I would have to say that if you haven't been to Sphere, this is the time to come and experience it. I was there for the U2 opening concert.
0: Ooh, nice.
2: On a girls' trip, and at the end of the concert, I had this feeling come over me, like, what an incredible tool this space is. You could take people to the edge of the universe, out in space, introduce them to themselves in a way that they've never felt before, because you have the visuals, you have the sound. There are 160,000 speakers at the Sphere.
0: It's unbelievable.
2: It has the capabilities like no other space in the world. And so I started to think, what could you do there that would immerse people through music, through performance, through singing, through visuals, through light? And that's what we came up with. Aha. So we're filming around the world, nature, beauty.
0: Cool.
2: Yes. And so my thing is, if you've never been, my goal is to blow it out. Everything that Sphere is capable of doing will be done April 2nd through 4th.
0: Oprah Winfrey's AHA Live at Sphere in Las Vegas. For tickets, ahalive.com.
2: Come with your friends. So you don't want to be there going, God, I wish I had brought so-and-so. Because it's the kind of thing you're going to want to share.
0: It's a shared experience. Yeah, got it.
2: It's a shared experience. All right.
0: Thanks, Oprah.
2: Thank you.
0: Talk to you soon. Bye-bye.

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3: 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Sissany's mom group has given her major FOMO. 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
1: Sissany's mom group has given her major FOMO. Sissany, let's break it down right now. This is the hour we need to address personal problems.
2: Yeah.
1: What's the issue?
2: Well, actually, I would like to know how you deal with FOMO. Do you ever feel it because your schedule's always so busy and you're running around in like all directions? Do you ever feel like you miss out on stuff too?
1: Absolutely. Case in point, I'm going to give you, there's a picture here. So I called my family.

0: family last night, my niece and my mom and my sister and my brother-in-law, we're all having pizza night.
1: Okay, see, FOMO.
0: I can't get there. They were in Georgia. And I actually said to them, that's funny. I said, I have FOMO. You guys are having a good time having pizza night.
1: I know.
0: What's your FOMO?
1: Mine is, like, I'm in, like, a group chat with, like, so many moms, and there's always an activity. There's always, hey, let's go line dancing. I don't even want to go line dancing, but I would want to go because they're all going. And so, and I have to say no the majority of the time because I have events with the kids, et cetera. So why do I feel this? Why can't I just be like, it's not a big deal?
0: So you are invited. It's not about being invited.
1: No, it's not about not being invited. It's about not being able to go.
0: My FOMO is more about being invited sometimes.
2: Me too.
0: Than not being invited.
2: I'm the same way.
0: Right? I get the FOMO of like, if I'm cut out, then I have more FOMO than if I'm invited.
1: Well, that's
0: and
1: just,
0: can't go.
1: Yeah, that's not a good feeling. Does that happen often?
0: Well, I mean, I want to get invited to my ex's weddings.
1: That's weird, Ryan.
0: No, it's not weird. It
1: to
0: shows support and love.
1: Invited to an ex's wedding?
0: Like, if I'm not, I won't go. But if I didn't get the invitation, my

0: NBC Loud.
1: It is Seacrest here. Are you in a relationship where you never eat the same foods? This is the first step to divorce.
2: Kind of. That's what they're
1: saying.
2: Some are saying. It's food divorce.
1: Some are saying.
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1: 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Hang on to NBC Loud.
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1: If you missed Oprah, she didn't know she was a verb.
2: I know. I found that surprising, actually.
1: Huh. Oprah is a verb. When anybody gives you guidance or life lessons or skills, like you guys Oprah me every day.
2: Oh, that is really nice for you to say.
1: That's a verb. Proper name. Verb. All right, let's get into it. So if you and your partner are not eating regularly, similarly, the same things, and you're really deviating, this could be a sign for a disaster in your relationship. Sisney, give us a little bit of texture here.
2: So they're calling this term food divorce. And it's for couples who cook, order, and even eat completely separate meals, like you were saying, because they have different diets. Maybe it's food restrictions. Maybe it's just crazy schedules to begin with. But there, you know, while it seems convenient, experts are saying that it could accidentally end up leaving more room for separation. Just like you almost become roommates. And that's kind of not the path that you want to go when you're like with somebody.
1: No, if you've got families and stuff, it's difficult. But to have that window at the end of the day to just sit down and not even talk sometimes is a great thing. And I look forward to that.

Scientists from UC Riverside have named a newly discovered genus of Australian plant-eating bugs, Swiftophilus, with four species inspired by Taylor and her albums Lover, Fearless, Poets, and Taylor. The researcher behind the names, Sarah Schroeder, is a lifelong Swiftie and says that pale yellow bugs with red accents resemble Taylor's signature blonde hair and red lips. Interesting.

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Out of control, questioning me like I'm a criminal or something. 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You must be great girlfriends, gossiping. Chicks hate on Kobe cause he ain't with them. Feel me now, listen how.

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3: 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Oh my, my, oh my, my love. I take one look at you, you're taking me out.